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0: Shannon let the music play and the script. The crowd was singing Wonderwall. More than the BBC will be. All satire. 20 past six in the morning. It's unlike me. Football is back today. Well, the Premier League is. Hull playing Manchester City. The lunchtime kickoff. Crystal Palace playing Everton. Ipswich back in the Prem against Sunderland. It's Nottingham Forest, Leeds and Brentford playing Spurs this evening. The first game last night was Arsenal against Coventry, which was an unsurprising result. I'll be honest with you. More about that a little bit later on. Meanwhile, something chilled from the Lighthouse family and John Parr next.
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0: Her album is so good. It's called The Art of Loving. It's stunning. Olivia Dean, Man I Need from Nation. Nearly 7 o'clock. The headlines are next. Nation
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14: The top stories this hour. A 6-year-old girl has died in hospital after getting into difficulty in the sea off Shoreham in West Sussex. Saja El-Kawaz's parents and 14-year-old sister died at the scene on Tuesday. Police believe the family, who were Palestinian refugees from London, got into difficulty after entering the water at Shoreham Fort. One person has died and two teenage boys have been seriously injured in a sword attack at a school in Sweden. An 18-year-old man has been arrested in Fagersta. At least 15 people have been killed in a Russian drone attack on a shopping centre in central Ukraine. Another 130 people were injured. It happened in President Volodymyr Zelensky's hometown of Kryvyi Rih.
15: Authorities are gathering information on everyone who may have been in that shopping centre. This is an absolute atrocity committed by the Russians. They're nothing but beasts. We will definitely respond.
14: Wildfires in the UK so far this year have burned an area the size of Cardiff. Satellite data shows more land has been scorched over the past two summers than in the previous 5 years combined. Climate expert Chloe Brimicum says more needs to be done to reduce the risk.
16: I think this summer has been incredibly extreme, and you know, there are thoughts that next summer we could see a similar pattern because we're having that baseline warming exacerbated, amplified by El Nino. So it's really important that government think about that.
14: TikTok's agreed to pay £293 million to settle a US lawsuit alleging it violated children's privacy. The case accused the platform and its parent company, ByteDance, of collecting data from millions of users under 13. And Arsenal got their Premier League title defence off to a winning start with a 3-0 victory at home to newly promoted Coventry City. Later, Pierre Sarge takes charge of his first competitive game as Crystal Palace boss as they travel to Everton. Oliver Glasner's opening match as Nottingham Forest manager is at home to Leeds.
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14: Sunny spells for most of the UK. An afternoon shower possible in Cornwall and northern Scotland. Highs of 20. That's the latest. I'm Kat Wright. Nation
0: Radio. Okay, just gone 7 morning. This is David Francis. Thanks for picking us out for breakfast today. The Eurythmics and one of my favourite songs from Delamitri after an 80s sing-along from Spandau Ballet.

0: They're about to start their first UK tour, full UK tour, for about 30 years, playing dates in Eastleigh and Carlisle, Burnley, Much Wenlock. They're playing the live rooms in Chester, and they're playing in Lincoln as well. There must be a date near you, I would have thought, in there. Tapao, China in Your Hand, Alex Warren as well, Ordinary. Nation Radio, just gone 20 past 7, with CeeLo and Toto next. Nation
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0: 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Right, let's talk money.
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0: Nation Radio with the best variety of hits. She's been number one in America now for something like 18 or 19 weeks. The only song that's been number one for longer is Mariah Carey with All I Want for Christmas Is You, which has to be, must be in her sights right now. The album is called Dandelions, and that's great too. Ella Langley. She's in Texas from Nation. Nearly 8 o'clock. The headlines are next.
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19: 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A six-year-old girl whose parents and older sister died in the sea off Shoreham in West Sussex has died in hospital. Saja El-Khawas was pulled from the water on Tuesday. Alex Hulse has more.
20: Hassan El-Khawas, his partner Zaina and their 14-year-old daughter Sarah died at the scene at Shoreham Fort on Tuesday. The youngest girl, Saya, was taken to hospital in a critical condition but sadly died yesterday. The family had travelled to the coast from their home in London. The Palestinian embassy had previously said Mr. Al-Kawas was a Palestinian refugee.
19: One person has died and two teenagers have been seriously injured in a sword attack at a school in Sweden. Police were called to Brunell School in Fagersta, northwest of Stockholm, while hundreds of students were in lessons. An 18-year-old suspect was shot by police and is in custody. The number of men living with prostate cancer in the UK has risen by 100,000 since 2020. Macmillan Cancer Support says around 600,000 men are now living with the disease, with more than 68,000 newly diagnosed each year. 59-year-old Danny Burkey has previously told us about the moment he was diagnosed in 2021.
2: I had a few, just some mild urinary issues and thought, well, I'd better get tested on the strength of that. So I went to my GP and had a digital rectal exam, and then the astounding news, I suppose you could say, that, yeah, it was incurable cancer.
19: Scotland's energy minister has urged the UK government to take more action on household bills ahead of winter. The Prime Minister has already announced plans to cut VAT on energy bills, but Stephen Gethin says the move cannot be the extent of his ambition. The regulator Ofgem is expected to announce the new price cap for the final quarter of the year next week. And Arsenal got their Premier League title defence off to the best start, beating Coventry City 3-0. Manchester United begin their season away to another newly promoted side, Hull City, at lunchtime, while the Dundee Derby takes centre stage in the Scottish Premiership this afternoon.
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19: Sunny spells for most of the UK, an afternoon shower possible in Cornwall and northern Scotland, highs of 20. That's the latest. I'm Kat Wright.
0: Just after 8 morning, I'm David Francis. Thanks for picking us out for breakfast today. One Republic and Frankie Goes to Hollywood inside the next 10 minutes or so after a sing-along from Shania Twain.

0: from George Benson, Nation Radio, with the best variety of hits. Lady Love You One More Time. And Olivia Rodrigo, I love that song. It starts out sounding a little bit Foo Fighters Everlong and ends up sounding like a Motown song. I think it's great. Just gone 20 past 8. Premier League is back proper today. I know Arsenal played Coventry last night. Hull playing Manchester United, the lunchtime kickoff today. Crystal Palace away to Everton. Ipswich at home to Sunderland. It's Nottingham Forest Leeds and the London-ish derby. Brentford against Spurs this evening at around about 5:30. More about those games a little bit later on. Meanwhile, The Cause and Swing Out Sister next. Nation
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0: Wet, wet, wet. Wishing I was lucky. Nation Radio with the best variety of hits. This afternoon, Foxy's new show is back on the air, so let's talk about music. We've all got a song that means something to us. It could be something daft, like a song from our first car mixtape, or the first song you heard after your kids were born, your song, your first dance from your wedding, something like that. We want to know about it. And you and us, along with some huge celebrities, could be on one Saturday afternoon picking your favourite songs with Foxy, if you'd like to get involved. So let's talk about music.com this afternoon. Matt Goss from Bros, Kelly Jones from the Stereophonics, and Rita Ora picking their favourite songs and explaining why they love them to Foxy. Last week, it was Noel Gallagher. What a start. So you can listen back to that show right now on the Free Nation Player app. And the new show this afternoon with Foxy, so let's talk about the music. Back on the air from 5.
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0: His album, I Barely Know Her, is brilliant. And there isn't one bad track on there. I love it. I've been listening to it over and over again. Somber, My Body Isn't Ready, new music from Nation Radio. Nearly 9 o'clock. We'll start in 1994 this morning on the Retro Years after the headlines at 9. Nation
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18: The top stories this hour. A 6-year-old girl has died in hospital after getting into difficulty in the sea off Shoreham in West Sussex. Her parents and older sister also lost their lives in the incident on Tuesday. One person has died and two teenage boys have been seriously injured in a sword attack at a school in Sweden. An 18-year-old man has been arrested in Fagersta. Wildfires in the UK so far this year have burned an area the size of Cardiff. Satellite data shows more land has been scorched over the past two summers than in the previous 5 years combined. Climate expert Chloe Brimacombe says more needs to be done.
5: There are thoughts that next summer we could see a similar pattern because we're having that baseline warming exacerbated, amplified by El Nino. So it's really important that government think about that.
18: And Arsenal got their Premier League title defence off to the best start, beating Coventry City 3-0. Manchester United begin their season away to another newly promoted side, Hull City, at lunchtime.
6: Now, for the news here in Wales, some police in Cardiff have been given extra powers to deal with antisocial behaviour this weekend. There's been concerns around Cardiff Bay in recent weeks, particularly around people revving cars and driving in an antisocial manner. Our reporter Jack O'Connell explains.
9: This is what's known as a Section 35 dispersal order, and it covers areas including Harbour Bay, Britannia Quay and Cargo Road. It allows officers to move people away from Cardiff Bay if they think they're causing trouble. The order lifts tomorrow afternoon.
6: A free grassroots music festival returns to Swansea today for its third year. Amplitude's designed to showcase local talent from across South Wales. It's taking place at Swansea Amphitheatre, which has recently had a new sail roof put on if you're worried about the weather. And a look at football, as Cardiff boss Brian Barry Murphy's admitted they look vulnerable ahead of today's trip to Derby County. Defender Gabriel Osho was seen on crutches after Monday's draw to Wrexham and is expected to miss out. Swansea City face Sheffield United, while Newport County travel to Bristol Rovers in League Two.
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6: A mix of sunny spells and cloudy patches to start the weekend, staying dry though with highs of 21. That's the latest. I'm Adam Richardson.
19: Now, the retro years.
0: Every weekend we do this. We start in 1994, and let's just see how far we get today. Spice Girls and the Lightning Seed soon, and we'll start with Sheryl Crow this morning.
20: This ain't no disco. It ain't no country club either.

0: Kate sent me a message about 25 minutes ago saying she's doing a park run this morning. We get so many messages from people doing park runs and wanted some motivation. Those two should sort you out. Another Level, Be Alone No More, and Janet Jackson on the Retro Years from Nation.
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0: will start the A to Z of pop. We're working our way through the musical alphabet all weekend, and then 5 o'clock today, Foxy's new show, So Let's Talk About Music. We started, by the way, in 1994, just after nine. We're up to 2002, and it's 2003 with the Black Eyed Peas next on the Retro Years at Nation. Nation
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0: first Confessions album in 2005, Madonna, Sorry, on the Retro Years from Nation Radio. This weekend, it's the alphabet of pop. We're working our way through the A to Z with Tony Shepherd after the headlines at 10 next. Have a nice weekend. 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
15: The top stories this hour. A collision involving a police vehicle and a car on Teesside has resulted in multiple fatalities. Police haven't yet told us exactly how many people have died, but the A66 in the South Bank area of Middlesbrough will be closed for some time. A six-year-old girl whose parents and older sister died in the sea off Shoreham in West Sussex has died in hospital. Saja El-Khawas, a British Palestinian from London, was pulled from the water by emergency crews on Tuesday. One person has died and two teenagers have been seriously injured in a sword attack at a school in Sweden. Police were called to the school northwest of Stockholm while hundreds of students were in lessons. An 18-year-old suspect in custody. And Prince Harry has been given a week to pay his share of an initial £9.5 million to the publisher of the Daily Mail after losing a privacy case. At the same time, the Duchess of Sussex is believed to be in talks to star in the Netflix series The Gentleman. It's thought that could be behind Harry and Meghan's upcoming move back to the UK.
5: Now for the news, here in Wales, and police have been given extra powers to deal with antisocial behaviour in Cardiff this weekend. It follows a number of concerns from people in the Cardiff Bay area, particularly around issues with noise from cars. Is our reporter Jack O'Connell.
16: For the next 48 hours or so, police will be able to move people on from Cardiff Bay if they think they're causing trouble. The order covers a number of areas, including Harbour Bay, Britannia Quay and Cargo Road. They'll have those powers until 4 o'clock tomorrow.
5: Football and Swansea boss Vita Matos says they're pushing to sign more players in the final days of the transfer window. His comments come ahead of today's game against Sheffield United in the Championship. Meanwhile, Cardiff are expected to be without defender Gabriel Osho for their trip to Derby County. And musicians from across South Wales are in Swansea today for a free grassroots festival. Amplitude celebrates emerging talent from across our region and is taking place at Swansea Amphitheatre. The council says it's recently installed a new sail roof there, so there's no need to worry about the weather.
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5: A mix of sunny spells and cloudy patches to start the weekend, staying dry though with highs of 21. That's the latest. I'm Adam Richardson.
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17: And a very good morning to you, Tony Shepherd here. Right, settle in and enjoy this. This is a good one. The A to Z of music. So let's start at the very start with the letter A. Ace of Base, kick us off.

0: This is the place you can wake up with Angela J at breakfast through the week, waking up Wales with the best variety of hits. And if you're heading out and about this weekend, you can take us with you on that free Nation Player app as well. 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

0: Thanks for having us on this morning. 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

0: Lewis Capaldi, that Stay Love on Nation Radio. Thank you so much for having us on for your weekend. I'm Tony Shepherd here with you. Let's get you up to date with your top stories, the latest for 11, and then we continue our A to Z weekend. We are on to the letter C, so we'll get a couple of tracks on from some superstars whose name starts with that letter. Have a little guess to see if you can work out who we might be featuring. Nation
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14: The top stories this hour. Police say multiple people have died in a crash on the A66 near Middlesbrough. It happened just after 3 a.m. this morning. The collision involved a police vehicle. A six-year-old girl has died in hospital days after her parents and sister died in the sea off West Sussex. Saya El-Kawas, a Palestinian from London, was pulled from the water in Shoreham by emergency crews on Tuesday. Prince Harry and six other high-profile claimants have been given a week to pay an initial £9.5 million to the Daily Mail's publisher. It's after they lost a High Court privacy case. With the Duke and Duchess of Sussex returning to the UK, former press secretary to the late Queen Elizabeth, Ailsa Anderson, has this advice.
15: Be low-key when you come back. Settle your children into their new school. Don't try and take the spotlight off members of the royal family who are actually working royals.
14: And Hull City are the latest newly promoted side to get their Premier League season underway. They host Manchester United this lunchtime. Promoted Ipswich face Sunderland at 3.
16: Now, for the news here in Wales, and police in Cardiff have been given extra powers to deal with antisocial behaviour this weekend. There's been concerns around Cardiff Bay in recent weeks, particularly around people revving cars and driving in an antisocial manner. Our reporter Jack O'Connell explains.
17: This is what's known as a Section 35 dispersal order, and it covers areas including Harbour Bay, Britannia Quay and Cargo Road. It allows officers to move people away from Cardiff Bay if they think they're causing trouble. The order lifts tomorrow afternoon.
16: A free grassroots music festival returns to Swansea today for its third year. Amplitude's designed to showcase local talent from across South Wales. It's taking place at Swansea Amphitheatre, which has recently had a new sail roof put on if you're worried about the weather. And a look at football, as Cardiff boss Brian Barry Murphy's admitted they look vulnerable ahead of today's trip to Derby County. Defender Gabriel Osho was seen on crutches after Monday's draw to Wrexham and is expected to miss out. Swansea City face Sheffield United, while Newport County travel to Bristol Rovers in League Two.
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16: A mix of sunny spells and cloudy patches to start the weekend, staying dry though with highs of 21. That's the latest. I'm Adam Richardson.
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0: As easy as ABC. Good morning to you, Tony Shepherd here on our A to Z of music weekend. Superstar Cher in just a moment as we're on to the letter C after this iconic classic.
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19: 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Chaka Khan, Chaka Khan, Chaka Khan,

0: Nation Radio at the weekend. Our theme is A to Z this weekend, and I'm Tony Shepherd here with you with the C's, Chaka Khan and Cher, and we're on to D's with Donna Summer and Deacon Blue here. This is Dignity at Nation.
1: There's a man I meet, walks up our street. He's a worker for the council.

0: It's the great single from Take That, Sweet July, playing on Nation Radio. 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

0: I knew it. I knew you from the soundtrack of Toy Story 5. It's Taylor Swift on Nation Radio. Morning to you. Tony Shepherd here. We continue our A to Z of music weekend in just a moment. We're up to the letter E. So a very good friend of Taylor's actually plays in just a moment right after your headlines for midday next at Nation Radio.
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23: The top stories this hour. The police watchdog has launched an investigation into a crash on the A66 on Teesside in which multiple people have been killed. It happened in Middlesbrough during the early hours following a police pursuit. A six-year-old girl has become the fourth member of a family to die after getting into difficulty in water off the West Sussex coast. Saya Al-Kawas passed away in hospital after being rescued by emergency crews on Tuesday. A Russian strike on Ukrainian President Volodymyr Zelensky's hometown has killed at least 16 people. A shopping centre was targeted in Kryvyi. Prince Harry has been given a week to pay his share of an initial £9.5 million to the publisher of the Daily Mail after losing a privacy case. At the same time, the Duchess of Sussex is believed to be in talks to star in the Netflix series The Gentleman. And Manchester United get their Premier League season underway to Hull City in half an hour. The newly promoted club is the bookmakers' favourite for relegation. Also promoted Ipswich host Sunderland.
0: And for the news here in Wales, and police have been given extra powers to deal with antisocial behaviour in Cardiff this weekend. It follows a number of concerns from people in the Cardiff Bay area, particularly around issues with noise from cars. Here's our reporter Jack O'Connell.
1: For the next 48 hours or so, police will be able to move people on from Cardiff Bay if they think they're causing trouble. The order covers a number of areas, including Harbour Bay, Britannia Quay and Cargo Road. They'll have those powers until 4 o'clock tomorrow.
0: Football and Swansea boss Vita Matos says they're pushing to sign more players in the final day to the transfer window. His comments come ahead of today's game against Sheffield United in the Championship. Meanwhile, Cardiff are expected to be without defender Gabriel Osho for their trip to Derby County. And musicians from across South Wales are in Swansea today for a free grassroots festival. Amplitude celebrates emerging talent from across our region and is taking place at Swansea Amphitheatre. The council says it's recently installed a new sail roof there, so there's no need to worry about the weather.
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0: A mix of sunny spells and cloudy patches to start the weekend, staying dry though with highs of 21. That's the latest. I'm Adam Richardson.
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8: 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I'm Tony Shepherd here, and that's our theme this weekend. So we're on to the letter E. So one of the biggest musical superstars whose name starts with that letter plays right now. It's Mr. Ed Sheeran.
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0: Rejoice, it's the weekend. This is Nation Radio's soundtrack of your Saturday with the best variety of hits. 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

0: musical royalty hailing from the Isle of Wight. It's level 42 and the sun goes down on Nation Radio. If you like your 80s, back Monday from midday, it's our 80s takeover. Hope you're well. Tony Shepherd here. Don't forget, if you're heading out and about this afternoon, you can take us with you on that free Nation Player app. You can get us on there and all the other great Nation Radio stations and listen back to last weekend's Nation Network chart show and also So Let's Talk About Music, which returns from 5 p.m. this afternoon with Dr. Fox. Hearing all about your favourite songs and the reason why, along with one or two celebrities.
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18: 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Nation Radio. I came here with a broken heart.

0: It's Ray. Where's my husband on Nation Radio? I'm Tony Shepherd here with you. Let's get you up to date with the latest for one. Your headlines coming up and then more from our A to Z weekend. We're up to the letter G now. So a very famous singer whose name starts with that letter, which I'll play for you next. Stay here. Nation
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14: The top stories this hour. A number of people have died following a crash involving a police vehicle on the A66 near Middlesbrough. Cleveland police say it happened just before 4 o'clock this morning. The collision also involved a Volkswagen Passat, and the police watchdog is investigating. Our chief reporter Chris Davis-Smith has more.
15: At this stage, the exact number of deaths hasn't been confirmed. The IOPC claims the collision took place following a police chase between the two vehicles at around 20 to 4 this morning. North East ambulance service sent 14 units to the scene, but sadly a number of patients they treated died there. Anna Turley, who's the Labour MP for Redcar, has put a statement online to say her thoughts are with everyone affected by this terrible incident.
14: A six-year-old girl has died in hospital days after her parents and sister died in the sea off West Sussex. Saya Elkawas, a Palestinian from London, was pulled from the water in Shoreham by emergency crews on Tuesday. A Russian strike on Ukrainian President Volodymyr Zelensky's hometown has killed at least 16 people. A shopping centre was targeted in Kryvyi. Prince Harry and six other high-profile claimants have been given a week to pay an initial £9.5 million to the Daily Mail's publisher. It's after they lost a High Court privacy case. At the same time, reports suggest Meghan could return to acting with a role in Netflix series The Gentlemen on their return to the UK. The last of the promoted teams up from the Championship get their Premier League season underway later, with Ipswich hosting Sunderland. Ipswich boss Gary O'Neill is relishing the challenge.
16: I've seen too much sort of spirit and fight and sort of togetherness from everybody inside and outside of the football club to make me believe that this is going to be anything but a really successful campaign where we have a right go at it and see what we can do.
14: And Dolly Parton says she's still healing after going through hard times with health issues. The 80-year-old country music star was forced to pull out of an appearance at her Dollywood theme park this month.
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14: Afternoon showers for Cornwall and northern Scotland, but mostly fine and dry, highs of 20. That's the latest. I'm Kat Wright.
12: 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A to Z weekend.
0: Good afternoon, Tony Shepherd here. A through to Z this weekend on Nation Radio's themed weekend with, where are we up to? Up to the letter G here. So Gwen Stefani in a bit and George Michael playing

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0: Olivia Dean and The Man I Need on Nation Radio. Have a great rest of your afternoon. We're up to the letter I on our Nation Radio A to Z weekend, so that continues in just a moment. Don't forget, So Let's Talk About Music with Foxy from 5 this afternoon, and then we've got your Saturday night sorted with the house party from 6 p.m. tonight. 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
19: Our top story this hour is some breaking news. 7 people, including 2 on-duty officers, have died following a crash involving a car and a police vehicle in Teesside. It happened on the A66 on the outskirts of Middlesbrough early this morning. Our reporter Poppy Andelin has more details.
20: Emergency services were called to the scene in South Bank at around 3:40 a.m. following a collision which had happened after police began pursuing a suspicious vehicle. The 7 deaths have now been confirmed after police and paramedics initially said there'd been multiple fatalities. The incident's been referred to the police regulator, and the A66 remains closed in both directions between Normanby Road and Church Lane. Redcar MP Anna Turley says her heart goes out to those affected who are facing the most unimaginable loss.
19: Next, the charity says one man's diagnosed with prostate cancer in the UK every 8 minutes. Macmillan's analysis suggests 600,000 people are living with the disease. Soho House founder Nick Jones survived prostate cancer. He's joining calls for a screening programme.
0: There is much more awareness of prostate cancer. High-profile men like Chris Hoy, Jeremy Clarkson, David Cameron are talking about it, and they're all urging men to get tested.
19: Two men have been rearrested on suspicion of the manslaughter of a soldier whose disappearance in Northumberland sparked a major search. The body of Liam Potts was discovered in the River Tyne earlier this week, 3 days after he vanished during a night out in Wylam. Rescuers in Ukraine have been digging through the wreckage of a shopping centre hit by a Russian strike. President Volodymyr Zelensky's called the attack despicable. Workers at East Midlands Railway have announced they'll stage fresh strikes in a dispute over train safety. RMT members will walk out for 48 hours from next Sunday and then again for 24 hours in mid-September. And FIFA President Gianni Infantino has been asked to stay away from a youth tournament after his attempted World Cup sell-off. Football leadership in the Dominican Republic say his presence would undermine the children's matches.
17: 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Weather.
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19: Some sunny spells and a few showers in places, but otherwise staying mostly dry and settled across the UK. That's the latest. I'm Johnny Freeman.
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22: 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First of all, it's I for NXS and the Isley Brothers.

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0: Hits Nation Radio across Wales, the home of Angela Jay at breakfast. Back here on Monday morning when you wake up with the Ponderer at 6:30. Topical tune after 8. And, of course, the chance for you to guess the year from the songs and clues on the Golden Hour at 9. Plus, Angela will be letting you know what's going on across Wales for the week. Latest travel as well. That's all with Angela Jay at breakfast. Monday morning from 6 on Nation Radio across Wales. 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

0: 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Black Box from Nation Radio, the best variety of hits. Hello, this is Steve Power. Don't forget the Nation Network chart show tomorrow afternoon with Dr. Fox. It's what Sunday afternoons were made for. 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So let's talk about music, where we'll be hearing favourites from some of the biggest names in music and also some of your own personal choices. 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

0: Teddy Swims and Mr. Know-It-All on Nation Radio, the best variety of hits. Before that, from the L's on the A to Z weekend, it was The Lightning Seeds and Pure. If you like that kind of stuff, don't forget to join me for Beat Surrender tomorrow evening. Two-Tone Scar, New Wave, New Romantic, bit of punk thrown in for good measure. 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Nation
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0: Taylor Swift and Opalite. It's coming around to 4 o'clock on the best variety of hits Saturday afternoon. Thank you for making us the soundtrack to your weekend on our Alphabet Weekend. Making our way through the alphabet musically, and we're going to stop off for the final time this afternoon and today with the M's and the N's on the way next on Nation. Nation
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15: The top stories this hour. The Home Secretary, Shabana Mahmood, has described the deaths of 7 people in Teesside, including 2 on-duty police officers, as devastating. They were killed in a crash which followed a police pursuit on the A66 near Middlesbrough early this morning. Our reporter, Poppy Anderlin, has more details.
16: Well, there's a lot of shock in response to this incident. It's since emerged a Volkswagen Passat, which was involved, was travelling the wrong way along the A66. The collision then took place at around 3:40 a.m. in the South Bank area, also involving a marked police car. 14 ambulance units attended, but 7 deaths were later confirmed. Detectives and local MP Anna Turley are asking people not to speculate as inquiries take place.
15: Next, the aristocrat Constance Martin has been granted permission to appeal her her 14-year prison term for the death of her baby on the South Downs. The 39-year-old and her partner Mark Gordon were convicted of manslaughter and child cruelty in 2023. A student killed in a sword attack at a high school in Sweden has been identified as a 17-year-old girl. An 18-year-old suspect has been arrested in the city of Fagersta, northwest of the capital Stockholm. Wildfires so far this year have burned an area the size of Cardiff. UK satellite data shows more land has been scorched over the past two summers than in the previous 5 years combined. Alexander Held is from the European Forest Institute.
17: It still takes everybody by surprise that landscapes that never had a fire problem go up in flames like this. They are getting bigger and more intense. This is clearly, if this is not a wake-up call this year, then I don't know what else we need.
15: Rainwater has poured into underground stations in New York City, where flooding has turned roads into rivers. There have been tornado warnings too, including in Long Island. And Hull have pulled off a shock 2-0 win against Manchester United in their opening Premier League game of the season. The home fans cheered when the announcer revealed trains back to Manchester had been cancelled. It's half-time in three other top-flight matches.
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15: Staying mostly dry and settled across much of the UK tonight, and another sunny day for many areas tomorrow. That's the latest. I'm Johnny Freeman.
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0: Working our way through the alphabet, and last hour we did K and L, which in my alphabet means we're heading off to M and N, starting with the M's, Madonna and Michael Jackson.

0: 5. It is So Let's Talk About Music with Dr. Fox, New to Nation, where we play songs that are special to you, but also special to some rather famous people, including this week Rita Ora, Matt Goss, and Kelly Jones from the Stereophonics, sharing some of their favourite songs. If you'd like to be part of the show, go to soletstalkaboutmusic.com and maybe we'll hear you talking about one of your favourite songs in the coming weeks. It's coming up at 5 o'clock this afternoon on Nation Radio across Wales.
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0: It was their biggest hit, got to number two for King. They came from Coventry and were fronted by, what are the chances, somebody called King. Paul King, who's one of the original VJs, as they were called, on MTV, where they used to link all the videos together, a bit like we do with the tunes right here on Nation, except you don't get to see us, which is always a bonus. 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It's Deep Hour here until 5, and on the way next, Michael Bublé. 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

0: It's New Music on Nation. It's Stella Lefty and it's Boston. I'm Steve Power. Thank you for listening this afternoon. I'm back with Beat Surrender tomorrow evening from 7. You can still listen to last week's show on the Nation Player app. But next, it's week 2 of So Let's Talk About Music. We've got the music, we've got the chat, and we got Dr. Fox on the way next on Nation.
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17: We start this hour in Teesside, where a major crash has left 7 people dead.
18: Tragically, 2 police officers, PC Matthew Blades and PC Tom Clough, died at the scene, along with the 5 occupants of the Passat.
17: Police have given an update just over 12 hours on from a collision on the A66 near Middlesbrough. Our reporter Poppy Anderlin has more on what we know so far.
19: The alarm was raised just before 3:40 a.m. when reports emerged of a collision involving a car driving the wrong way and a police vehicle. North East Ambulance Service sent 14 units to the scene, but sadly 7 deaths were later confirmed. Cleveland Police's Chief Constable Victoria Fuller says support is being provided to the victims' families.
20: This is an incredibly sad day for Cleveland.
18: The loss is being felt across our communities, by our police family and by our partner agencies.
19: Detectives and politicians are among those urging people not to speculate about what's happened. The Prime Minister and the Home Secretary have described the deaths as devastating. The A66 remains closed in the area as inquiries continue.
17: In other news, a woman convicted of manslaughter over the death of her baby in 2023 has been given permission to appeal her sentence. Constance Martin was on the run with her partner Mark Gordon. A 17-year-old girl has been identified as a student killed in a sword attack in Sweden. Police are questioning an 18-year-old over what happened at a high school in the city of Fagersta. FIFA's president has been asked to stay away from a youth tournament. Gianni Infantino was told his presence in the Dominican Republic could be a distraction. He's continuing to dismiss calls to resign. A newly promoted Hull's manager, Sergei Yakirovich, says a shock win today has given his team a huge boost. They beat Manchester United 2-0 in their opening Premier League game.
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17: Staying mostly dry and settled across much of the UK tonight, and another sunny day for many areas tomorrow. That's the latest. I'm Johnny Freeman.
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0: What a brilliant song to sing along to. Journey, Don't Stop Believing, which Kelly Jones has chosen as his guilty pleasure. I would think many people would probably have it on their shortlist for one of the greatest songs of all time. But what would yours be? We would love to know. Well, still to come today, Rita Ora and Matt Goss to some of their favourite songs, and we have more fabulous listener V-list choices on the way to Nation
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0: track from Tina Turner. We Don't Need Another Hero, the theme song to the movie Mad Max Beyond Thunderdome, in which Tina also starred playing the character Auntie Entity. It also happens to be Rita Ora's choice of her emotional one. Very nice to talk to her. And her whole V-list is absolutely fascinating. Coming up, Mr. Matt Goss chooses a couple of his favourites from his V-list. And we have more brilliant listener choices on the way as well. Nation
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0: Ah, such a brilliant song to sing along to. Soft Cell's 81 classic, Tainted Love, which was the first song, according to Kate from Hillingdon, that really meant something to her. 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

0: Hit Wonder, Blue Pearl, Naked in the Rain at the weekend. This is Nation Radio, Friday night and Saturday night, all about the house party. Gems to be expected tonight, including Mai Tai and the Freemasons in a moment. 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

0: with Chicane, Saltwater, It's Begging by Madcon. And that is the first hour of tonight's house party on Nation Radio. 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

0: we used to all hum along to it when it was released, and it still sounds all right today. And Lee Two Times on Nation Radio's House Party. In a moment, Thong Song, Cisco, and Original will sing I Love You Baby on Nation.
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0: digging deep into the record box on a Friday night and Saturday night with some absolute classics on Nation Radio's House Party, including Alex Gordino. Ready for another hour for Saturday night? I've got them lined up next at 8 o'clock. Nation
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0: Casey has the Nation Network chart tomorrow afternoon, 4 o'clock, rewinding the chart years, 80s and 90s and noughties. And then, of course, Steve Power wrapping up Sunday night with Beat Surrender. And we'll wind down your Sunday, ending the weekend with Mark Franklin and Chilled Nation. 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

0: if you reckon your little brain's thinking, what was the sample of? It was Paul McCartney, Michael Jackson. And that is by High Tack, called Say Say Say, on the House Party from Nation Radio. More of these big songs for the weekend next. 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

0: weekends, always good on Nation Radio. Foxy has that Nation Network chart tomorrow afternoon from 4 o'clock. Mark Franklin wraps up Sunday night with Chilled Nation, and Steve Power squeezed in the middle with another brilliant edition of Beat Surrender tomorrow on Nation.
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0: It's a great interview. You can probably find it on YouTube. That's where I discovered it, with Davina McColl interviewing Norman Cook, Fatboy Slim, right here, right now. What an amazing career he had. Right back to the days of the House Martins as well. Right, new shoes. I Can't Wait. Yeah, interesting title for a band. It's on next on Nation. Nation
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1: This is an Aero. Mmm. 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